Zeit kriegt den Tag. Weiter stärker seid, okay? And you know what I'm talking about. Just let me know if you wanna go to that whole mile on the range. You got a lot of nice girls, huh?

0: Mr. Rock and Pop. Mr. Rock and Pop. Mr. Rock and Pop.
1: Hello, darkness, my old.

What we've got here is failure to communicate. Some men you just can't reach. So you get what we had here last week, which is the way he wants.